0: Vielen Dank.
1: Alex Köberlein.
0: Er bemüht sich sehr. 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Alex hat viele Talente im Rechnen, mehr üben.
2: Ladies and gentlemen, now we are not in Ludwigsburg-Aschberg. Now we are irgendwo in the Fern Karibik and we are playing a reggae music. Are you ready for reggae music? Hey, are you ready for reggae music? Yeah, man. Okay. So, I'm a very, very special Swabian reggae music man. You can see it on my traditional Swabian blonde dreadlock. Ja, Sparzwang. Weil Geld geht für Friseur und so weiter. And therefore, my hairs are very short, but you see, there are dreadlocks under the head. Ist irgendjemand hier

And now, folks, listen to some country music tunes. Now, what is country music all about? Country music is rimmer and busily conservative. Country music is rimmer and busily reactionary. Aber auch manchmal a wingly frau feindlich. 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